no doing right. I've always waited for the moment that you would come through my door, but this brought loneliness so far. I lay my hand unto my heart.

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Is this what life has got to give? 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Авторадио.

0: 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Свіжий трек.
1: 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I am so

0: 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Свіжий трек.
1: 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I am so-

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See you at the bar, you was hardly talking. That's when I knew that your heart was scarring. Friends to lovers need a part to star in. Like, wait, babe, let me